Oh, yeah. 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

Christ. 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Cause everybody

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2: 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The trap's still running. It's never turning off. Different product, same hustle mentality. The only difference is you pay taxes on it and the fist can't kick off your door.
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2: 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Yeah. Ladies and gentlemen,
1: ladies and gentlemen,
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0: 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What you know? 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

Nobody knows about the depression and the strife and the fight to stand strong against women who entice. 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'Cause everybody

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Woke up the other day with some red lipsticks near my neck. 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She knew me kinda silly. Music on full blast while I take trips through the city. She in the back getting jiggy, doing something freaky. That's only if she's killing kinda

This is the ADM show and we're live. We're not from a studio today. We're recording live from Mason and Fifth in Westbourne Park. My name is Juan Tabs, the sun is out, the system is warm, and we've got friends with us today. So put your hands in the air where I can see them. Get your headphones. If you're listening on headphones, if you're driving, the sun is out, put your glasses on. The temperature's up at 26 degrees. My name is Juan Tabs. 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

Love is kind. Love is not blind. Love is truth we choose to find. Love is patient in the storm. Love is seeing all the scars, not mistaking them for flaws. It's the courage just to stay in a world that taught us God. Love is not just what we feel. It's the work, it's showing up. It's the silence, it's the healing. It's the breaking into trust. Breathe it in, let it in. Through the pain, love remains. Love is you, love is me. Love is what we choose to be. Love is Ubuntu in the dark, calling us to rise again. More than lovers, more than friends. Where your heart and mind extends, through the shadow, through the light, we are learning how to rise. In the war of ego, the loser always wins. Let's rise to see the light. Love is kindness.

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This is the ADM show with One Taps. You're listening live from Mason and Fifth in Westbourne Park. We've got all the crew around here, and this is the ADM show. We're going live on the Beat 103.6 FM. And thank you to Etiki for lending us his decks to let us take on a new journey and a new script. We are the children with no name.

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We're coming to the top of the hour on the ADM show with One Tabs. I'm taking over from Etiki Sounds today. We're launching live and listening live from Mason and Fifth in Westbourne Park. This is a special show. It's a different show. It's one for you to enjoy the sun. It's one for you to walk down a canal and listen to some good music and peace and take away from yourself. 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My name is One Tabs. Let's listen to some great Afro House music.

just gone through some heavy bass lines. This is the ADM show. We're live from Mason and Fifth in Westbourne Park. I'm One Tabs and I'm taking over from Etiki Sounds. And yeah, this is the summertime. We're going, we're grooving. We've got some visitors today. It's a live link, it's a live studio. Every smile, every face, all born and raised in different parts of the world, just as the sound that we're listening to right now. My name is One Tabs and this is the ADM show on the beat.

just got about 15 minutes to go. This has been the ADM show with One Tabs. Thanking Atiki Sounds and everyone who's come and joined us today. It's been a special one, and we'd like to thank Mason and Fifth as well for hosting us, and every face and every smile that's been here, and you at home chilling, listening to this sound. My name is One Tabs. You can find me on Instagram. It's @1_tabs. Thank you for listening again.

You've been listening to the ADM show. My name is Ron Tabs. Thank you for being on this journey and this ride through the sunset with myself. This is the last song for the show, and I'll be back in 2 months' time. So it's the last Wednesday of every bi-month. Thank you to Tiki Sounds for allowing me to take over his decks. And thank you to the Beat London 103.6 for letting me jump on and take over the studios. My name is Ron Tabs. Thank you to the amazing, amazing Dawn who set up for this lovely situation at Basin and Fifth. We'll be back with more vibes and more sounds throughout the summer. I'll go by the name of Ron Tabs. Shake the ground. 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